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heal our land. Father, God of Abraham, Isaac, and Jacob, we're here in this place tonight, a city that you have established by your own design and your own desire. And we've come up from the nations of the world and from all over this land to worship you in spirit and in truth. And so we boldly come into your presence now to glorify and magnify you from this place. Be pleased with our offering and with our hearts. B'Shem Yeshua, in the name of Jesus, our Messiah. Amen.

All right, guys. Good morning, guys. Radio Joy will be turning off for a while, guys. Again, madula kami dana, guys. Kadili sa kanginan. Ma-upgrade lang kami, guys. And also, dala maintenance. So, sit back. We will be back in a while, guys. Kadili, guys, ha? Balik lang kami, guys.

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Yet the music

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But you know what truth is? It's that little baby you're holding, and it's that man you fought with this morning, the same one you're going to make love with tonight.

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our Father in heaven. 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